103.5 WGRR. So a boat that spent over 10 years on the Ohio River here in the tri-state is going to be intentionally sunk tomorrow. I will tell you what boat and why they're going to sink it in 8 minutes.

0: There's Pure Prairie League's Amy on 103.5 WGRR and on the free WGRR app. It's coming up on 8:13. I'm Steve Mann, and you remember the Argosy Casino riverboat that floated on the banks of Lawrenceburg from 1998 to 2009? It's in Alabama now, and soon it's going to be on the ocean floor off the Alabama Gulf Coast. It's going to be sunk tomorrow to create a new habitat for marine life. It'll become part of the biggest artificial reef system in the U.S., and it's big. It's 4 levels tall, 408 feet long, and they're not going to blow it up or anything. They've cut holes above the waterline, so it will just fill with water and sink in a controlled way. But the Argosy Casino riverboat headed to the Gulf Coast floor tomorrow.
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14: If I were to ask you what makes for a good night's sleep, you'd probably say a dark, quiet room, not too many things on your mind. But every night when you go to get some Z's, how often do you really think about the temperature in your bedroom? Temperature may be one of the most underappreciated factors in sleep. That's according to the Senior Vice President of Research and Scientific Affairs at the National Sleep Foundation. We often hear about lights and screens and stress, but even modest changes in temperature and airflow can influence both how quickly you fall asleep and how deeply you stay asleep. Most experts will recommend a room temperature of 60 to 67 degrees Fahrenheit. You might also experiment with your sheets and what you actually wear to bed. Play around a bit and see what improves your sleep. You might be delightfully surprised. I'm Dr. Sanjay Gupta, helping you live a better life.

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0: 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The Reds are in Milwaukee tonight and tomorrow afternoon at 2:10. 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

0: There's Joan Jett on 103.5 WGRR. 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I think it was World Cup soccer or something. It was coming through the TV. It was just too loud. You want to do the opposite. You want to say, play 103.5 WGRR. 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I've got the Prime Time Request Hour coming up at 9 o'clock. There's something you want to hear on this Tuesday night. 513-987-1035.
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15: A better life with Dr. Sanjay Gupta.
16: When you need your body to perform, but some of your muscles are having trouble, other muscles can sometimes help compensate. This is a great thing short term, but long term it can lead to serious and even chronic aches and pains. So if you've got nagging stiffness or irritation somewhere, don't push through it. Try to figure out why it's happening and how you can correct it. Strength and conditioning specialist Dana Santa says, performing exercises at a deliberate tempo makes it easier to notice when the wrong muscles are taking over, and also gives the intended muscles a chance to engage before that compensation kicks in. Dana suggests that starting with primary movement patterns such as squatting, hinging, pushing, pulling, rotating, and core can help make compensation easiest to identify and to address. I'm Dr. Sanjay Gupta, helping you live a better life.

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0: There's a request for Pink Floyd on 103.5 WGRR. It's 9:12. I'm Steve. 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What can I play for you?
1: I'd like to hear Kiss by Prince.
0: All right. What's going on tonight? What's your name?
1: My name is Nancy May, and I'm from Peebles, Ohio, and I've just been out in the yard trimming bushes.
0: What's going on in Peebles tonight? Anything exciting?
1: I don't know. I haven't been uptown.
0: So there could be something exciting going on.
1: Maybe.
0: All right.
1: Yeah.
0: Well, I appreciate you listening.
1: Thank you. I listen to you guys all the time.
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16: I don't know about you, but my social media feeds are flooded with lotions and potions and gadgets, all promising to unlock different components of longevity. But if you log off, take a step back from all the hype, you'll find that the actual keys to a longer, healthier life are hiding in plain sight. There are four of them. Number one, nutrition. The Mediterranean diet really is the gold standard. Number two, exercise. You should be getting 150 minutes of moderate intensity exercise or 75 minutes of vigorous intensity exercise every week, plus strength training and stretching. Number three, sleep. Sleep is when your body and your brain repair themselves. You should be getting 7 to 9 hours a night. And finally, number four, often gets forgotten, socialization. It's not a bonus. It's a necessity for a healthy life, finding a sense of community, purpose, and belonging. I'm Dr. Sanjay Gupta, helping you live a better life.
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0: 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At 9:42, got requested Starship coming up next. And if you've been to Mad Tree Red, White, and Blue Ash at Summit Park in the past, you know it's an afternoon of getting there and finding your spot on the lawn, whether it's with a blanket or lawn chairs, and then kind of just wandering around. You bring the family. 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
11: You know, it's funny, when I think back to what the typical American dinner looked like when you and I were kids, there's usually some kind of meat featured at the center of the plate. Vegetables are there, but often thought of as a side dish. More and more, though, we are coming to realize that a plant-based diet, with little or no meat even, is going to be a healthier way to eat for just about everyone. New study out of the University of Hawaii Cancer Center found that eating a high-quality plant-rich diet that includes whole grains, vegetables, and fruits may prevent cognitive impairment even when people start that diet in their late 50s and 60s. Yeah, it's important to make sure you're getting enough protein, fats, complex carbohydrates. Just because you cut out or even cut back on meat, though, is not a license to eat whatever you want. Focus on eating whole, real foods. I'm Dr. Sanjay Gupta, helping you live a better life.
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0: 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We'll do one more on the Primetime Request Hour. 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
0: All right. 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

has requested Paul McCartney, and I just started watching that Amazon Prime Paul McCartney documentary called Man on the Run. I started it late the other night when I got home. Pretty good so far. Whoa.

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Tomorrow morning at 6:40, if you can answer Jim Day's almost impossible question, if you can clear the cobwebs out of your head and answer his almost impossible question, he will give you 4 tickets to Land of Illusions Aqua Adventures in Middletown.

0: That's a request for Randy and Mary in Delhi. It's Olivia Newton-John and John Travolta's Summer Nights on 103.5 WGRR. It's 10-12. I'm Steve Mann, and if you've been following the World Cup, you know that there were a couple of upsets yesterday. A big upset: Germany, who was a favorite to win it all, lost to Paraguay last night, who the U.S. beat. That went to penalty kicks. And then the Netherlands, who was also a favorite, that game with Morocco went to penalty kicks, and they lost 3-2. The Netherlands did. So Team USA plays tomorrow. They will play Bosnia and Herzegovina at 8 o'clock. They will know who they will play if they happen to advance, because Belgium and Senegal play at 4 o'clock. So whoever wins that match will then play the winner of the USA-Bosnia-Herzegovina match. And again, that the USA match is at 8 o'clock tomorrow night.
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6: As someone who's been married nearly 25 years, I'll tell you, there's a lot of great things about having a spouse. And according to a new study out of the University of Miami Health System, marriage might even be linked to a lower risk of cancer. Why? Well, the researchers said people who are married are less likely to engage in risky behavior. They're more likely to get a nudge to go to regular preventive medicine appointments and screenings. And they have a partner to share the load of family obligations, household chores, and finances. No one is saying you should get married in the pursuit of better health. But if you are single, how can you build a strong support system to maybe get some of these same benefits? Do your own research, find out what's important, and then hold members of your squad accountable and let them hold you accountable as well. That can provide a lot of support. I'm Dr. Sanjay Gupta, helping you live a better life.
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103.5 WGRR. Indiana still has the cheapest gas in the country by 64 cents a gallon. It's $3.04 in Greendale. The average price around Cincinnati is $3.76.

103.5 WGRI, Cincinnati's greatest hits for summer. Just a reminder that time is running out to invite us to spend a day on your boat.

0: There's a lot of Miles Black Velvet on 103.5 WGRR and on the free WGRR app. I'm Steve Mann, and normally we do our theme weekends where we kick them off on Friday afternoon at 5 o'clock. This one, we're going to start on Thursday for the 4th of July weekend because I think a lot of people have Friday off. 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
12: I don't know about you, but my social media feeds are flooded with lotions and potions and gadgets, all promising to unlock different components of longevity. But if you log off, take a step back from all the hype, you'll find that the actual keys to a longer, healthier life are hiding in plain sight. There are four of them. Number one, nutrition. The Mediterranean diet really is the gold standard. Number two, exercise. You should be getting 150 minutes of moderate intensity exercise or 75 minutes of vigorous intensity exercise every week, plus strength training and stretching. Number three, sleep. Sleep is when your body and your brain repair themselves. You should be getting 7 to 9 hours a night. And finally, number four, often gets forgotten, socialization. It's not a bonus. It's a necessity for a healthy life, finding a sense of community, purpose, and belonging. I'm Dr. Sanjay Gupta, helping you live a better life.
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He's got jokes. Can't guarantee they're good because half the time, yeah. Funny man Phil, my coworker, tomorrow. 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

Got to keep on moving, and it's almost Wednesday, almost Beatles Wednesday. We'll do a Beatles song or a solo Beatle every hour, 5 a.m. to midnight tomorrow and every Wednesday. Now it's Corey Hart.

0: Frankie Says Relax on 103.5 WGRR. It's coming up on 11:13. I'm Steve Mann.
1: The Reds lost.
0: Yes, they did. The Reds lost again to the Brewers. They can't beat the Brewers. They lost 7-2. They'll play again. This is very exciting. They've got four games against the Brewers.
2: Woo-hoo!
0: They'll play again tomorrow night at 8:10, then Thursday afternoon at 2:10, and then they're home this weekend to play the Baltimore Orioles. And Hunter Green is back.
2: Woo-hoo!
0: He will be playing on the 4th of July, Saturday, at Great American Ballpark. 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
7: A better life with Dr. Sanjay Gupta.
8: When you need your body to perform, but some of your muscles are having trouble, other muscles can sometimes help compensate. This is a great thing short term, but long term, it can lead to serious and even chronic aches and pains. So if you've got nagging stiffness or irritation somewhere, don't push through it. Try to figure out why it's happening and how you can correct it. Strength and conditioning specialist Dana Santa says, performing exercises at a deliberate tempo makes it easier to notice when the wrong muscles are taking over, and also gives the intended muscles a chance to engage before that compensation kicks in. Dana suggests that starting with primary movement patterns such as squatting, hinging, pushing, pulling, rotating, and core can help make compensation easiest to identify and to address. I'm Dr. Sanjay Gupta, helping you live a better life.
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If you have little ones you need to keep busy over this 4th of July holiday, and you want to get out of the heat dome, the kids' movie Minions and Monsters opens tomorrow. 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

0: There's Steve Miller on 103.5 WGRR. I'm Steve Bannon. We want to come to your workplace, give you a little bit of a break in the middle of the workday, and bring you a big igloo cooler full of ice-cold Mountain Dew and Mountain Dew Zero Sugar. 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
19: We talk a lot here about ultra-processed foods and the many ways in which they can negatively impact your health. They've been linked to weight gain, obesity, type 2 diabetes, cardiovascular disease, even cancer. And now a new study out of UCSF found that high ultra-processed food intake was associated with something called intramuscular fat, which is exactly what it sounds like. That's fat inside your muscles, which can cause them to become weaker. Now, in this particular study, the researchers noticed more wear and tear and pain in people's knees because of weakened thigh muscles. Cutting back on ultra-processed foods isn't easy. The CDC estimates at least half the calories in our diet come from ultra-processed foods. But if you're looking to eat cleaner, cutting out sugar-sweetened beverages, that may be the best number one thing you can do to try and get started. I'm Dr. Sanjay Gupta, helping you live a better life.
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5: A better life with Dr. Sanjay Gupta.
6: When we talk about how much exercise someone should get, current guidelines call for about 150 minutes of moderate intensity exercise or 75 minutes of vigorous intensity exercise every week. New study out of the UK makes a strong case for vigorous exercise if and when you can do it. Now, researchers determined that even little bursts of vigorous exercise can significantly reduce someone's risk of 8 different diseases: dementia, type 2 diabetes, fatty liver disease, chronic respiratory disease, chronic kidney disease, immune-mediated inflammatory diseases, major cardiovascular events, and atrial fibrillation. We're not talking about complicated training programs here. Just work with what you can into your everyday life. If you are breathless and unable to speak in complete sentences, then you've hit the mark. I'm Dr. Sanjay Gupta, helping you live a better life.
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9: 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The Mediterranean diet really is the gold standard. Number two, exercise. You should be getting 150 minutes of moderate intensity exercise or 75 minutes of vigorous intensity exercise every week, plus strength training and stretching. Number three, sleep. Sleep is when your body and your brain repair themselves. You should be getting 7 to 9 hours a night. And finally, number four, often gets forgotten, socialization. It's not a bonus, it's a necessity for a healthy life, finding a sense of community, purpose, and belonging. I'm Dr. Sanjay Gupta, helping you live a better life.

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But we won't put a P in your pool. 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
9: Everyone poops. It's not just the name of a classic potty training book. It's a universal truth. Even though everyone does it, almost no one wants to talk about it. Dr. Tricia Pasricha wants to change that. She's the author of a new book. It's called You've Been Pooping All Wrong. And she says there are three critical P's of pooping. The first is propulsion. Both the voluntary push you exert and the involuntary contractions that happen naturally within your body. Top line, when you feel the need to go, don't hold it. The second P is pliability, which refers to stool softness. The keys to this one are making sure you're drinking enough water and eating enough fiber. And the last P is for pelvic floor. If you can get your knees up above your waist while you're on the toilet, like on a stool or a garbage can or a stack of books even, that can make all the difference. I'm Dr. Sanjay Gupta, helping you live a better life.
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8: We talk a lot here about ultra-processed foods and the many ways in which they can negatively impact your health. They've been linked to weight gain, obesity, type 2 diabetes, cardiovascular disease, even cancer. And now a new study out of UCSF found that high ultra-processed food intake was associated with something called intramuscular fat, which is exactly what it sounds like. That's fat inside your muscles, which can cause them to become weaker. Now, in this particular study, the researchers noticed more wear and tear and pain in people's knees because of weakened thigh muscles. Cutting back on ultra-processed foods isn't easy. The CDC estimates at least half the calories in our diet come from ultra-processed foods. But if you're looking to eat cleaner, cutting out sugar-sweetened beverages, that may be the best number one thing you can do to try and get started. I'm Dr. Sanjay Gupta, helping you live a better life.

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4: When we talk about how much exercise someone should get, current guidelines call for about 150 minutes of moderate intensity exercise or 75 minutes of vigorous intensity exercise every week. New study out of the UK makes a strong case for vigorous exercise if and when you can do it. Now, researchers determined that even little bursts of vigorous exercise can significantly reduce someone's risk of 8 different diseases: dementia, type 2 diabetes, fatty liver disease, chronic respiratory disease, chronic kidney disease, immune-mediated inflammatory diseases, major cardiovascular events, and atrial fibrillation. We're not talking about complicated training programs here. Just work with what you can into your everyday life. If you are breathless and unable to speak in complete sentences, then you've hit the mark. I'm Dr. Sanjay Gupta, helping you live a better life.
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4: A better life with Dr. Sanjay Gupta.
5: When you need your body to perform, but some of your muscles are having trouble, other muscles can sometimes help compensate. This is a great thing short-term. But long-term, it can lead to serious and even chronic aches and pains. So if you've got nagging stiffness or irritation somewhere, don't push through it. Try to figure out why it's happening and how you can correct it. Strength and conditioning specialist Dana Santa says, performing exercises at a deliberate tempo makes it easier to notice when the wrong muscles are taking over, and also gives the intended muscles a chance to engage before that compensation kicks in. Dana suggests that starting with primary movement patterns such as squatting, hinging, pushing, pulling, rotating, and core can help make compensation easiest to identify and to address. I'm Dr. Sanjay Gupta, helping you live a better life.
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4: I don't know about you, but my social media feeds are flooded with lotions and potions and gadgets, all promising to unlock different components of longevity. But if you log off, take a step back from all the hype, you'll find that the actual keys to a longer, healthier life are hiding in plain sight. There are four of them. Number one, nutrition. The Mediterranean diet really is the gold standard. Number two, exercise. You should be getting 150 minutes of moderate intensity exercise or 75 minutes of vigorous intensity exercise every week, plus strength training and stretching. Number three, sleep. Sleep is when your body and your brain repair themselves. You should be getting 7 to 9 hours a night. And finally, number four often gets forgotten, socialization. It's not a bonus. It's a necessity for a healthy life, finding a sense of community, purpose, and belonging. I'm Dr. Sanjay Gupta, helping you live a better life.
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0: Cincinnati's greatest hit, 103.5 WGRR. It's the Boss, 539, and looking for a high today of hot. How's that sound? 95, feel like it's 105, and it's 74 right now in the Queen City. And got a present. It's a present, and you can have the present as well. Just walked over to our mail room to see if I had any mail. I very rarely get any. And from the Cincinnati Reds, it's their premium item they're giving away on Saturday for the 4th of July. So you can get this. It's pretty cool, actually. And it's perfect for a hot day. It's a cowboy hat, and it's got holes in it, so it's aerated. But it's a patriotic one, so it's got the American flag, the stars, the blue, right down the middle, front to back, and then the red and white stripes on the side, and the big old C right in the front. It's actually pretty sweet. I do dig it. So, yeah, that's Saturday when we play that team from Baltimore. And in honor of the sports reporter, I don't even know if she was a sports reporter, but did you hear about the lady who was talking about who USA Soccer was playing? We're playing Bosnia, she said. And she goes, I have no idea where Bosnia is. I can't even locate it. She didn't even say Bosnia-Herzegovina. And she's like, I have no idea where it is, but we're going to beat them. She since apologized. So in honor of her, I'll say we're playing Baltimore. I have no idea where Baltimore is from, but we're going to beat them nonetheless. So that game is Saturday, and if I'm understanding this right, obviously we're doing fireworks and drone show after the game on Saturday, but it looks like there's not one on Friday, and that makes sense. So if I'm reading it right. But yeah, that series with Baltimore does start on Friday. So if you need another hat for your collection, especially a patriotic one, it's the Reds where you need to be on Saturday.
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0: I spy with my own little eyes, accident 275 northbound at Kilby Road. And I don't know exactly where it is in the roadway. It doesn't say, but it's been going on for a little bit of time out there. So just careful that 275 northbound. At Kilby Road, that's exit 21. And that's what we have right now. Good morning.
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12: A better life with Dr. Sanjay Gupta.
13: When you need your body to perform, but some of your muscles are having trouble, other muscles can sometimes help compensate. This is a great thing short term, but long term it can lead to serious and even chronic aches and pains. So if you've got nagging stiffness or irritation somewhere, don't push through it. Try to figure out why it's happening and how you can correct it. Strength and conditioning specialist Dana Santa says, performing exercises at a deliberate tempo makes it easier to notice when the wrong muscles are taking over, and also gives the intended muscles a chance to engage before that compensation kicks in. Dana suggests that starting with primary movement patterns such as squatting, hinging, pushing, pulling, rotating, and core can help make compensation easiest to identify and to address. I'm Dr. Sanjay Gupta, helping you live a better life.
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The oddest good news story I think I've ever shared. I think you'll agree. I don't think I'm overstepping my description here. Oddest good news story. Have that for you next on 103.5 WGRR.

0: dangerous job, but someone has to do it. And that's the good news this morning because someone is. Little dude is doing it. Good morning. It's Jim Day Show on 103.5 WGRR. High today of, well, yeah, we're going to be in the 90s all the way to the 4th of July. I feel like it's 98 today. It's 72 right now in the Queen City. And this is a job no one wants, but little dude has it. He took over for Mustache. Mustache had kidney failure and can't do the job anymore. Just say kidney failure like it's a normal thing. Well, you got to understand. A little dude, Mustache, or cats. Cats have kidney failure. And Mustache, for years, was in charge of making sure dogs could play with cats, which ones could and which ones couldn't. And now that he is no longer on the job, this is an animal shelter in San Francisco. To determine whether dogs are cat-friendly or not, they, I don't know exactly how they do it, but they throw little dude into the ring and see how he interacts with the dogs and how the dogs interact with him. He's the tester. Little dude loves it. He gets in there. He plays with the dogs. He's not afraid of dogs. That's key number one. And then depending on what the dogs do and how they react to little dude is whether they are graded as good for feline families or not good for feline families. You always wonder how they figure this out. I always assume that, and probably the SPCA, I think they do it. They, you know, send dogs home with cats. I don't know if they actually put them in the same room. But it's kind of interesting. It's kind of unique. I'm glad they do that because the last thing you want is get a dog home that ain't happy around cats. And little dude is up for the challenge. Thank you, little dude. I think that's some pretty good news.
1: A Better Life with Dr. Sanjay Gupta.
2: A colleague of mine went to a meeting of the primetime seniors the other week. There are programs like this all over the country for people in their 60s, 70s, 80s, and beyond to stay active. It's not just something to keep older folks busy. It helps to keep their bodies in shape and their brains sharp. Showing up with a good attitude is a must, and research shows that having the right mindset actually does lead to better physical aging. So if you need some suggestions to boost your positivity, experts we talked to recommended focusing on goals, which can boost your confidence. Practice gratitude, they said. One of the seniors my colleague met told her that just waking up in the morning is, quote, better than the alternative. That's true. Focus on the things you can control. Diet and exercise, and very importantly, surround yourself with positive people, because that can be contagious. I'm Dr. Sanjay Gupta, helping you live a better life.
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Well, well, well, if it isn't you, good morning to you. Thanks for making that choice this morning. I want to wake up with Fleetwood Mac. I want to wake up with Cincinnati's greatest. It's just good. It's an easy decision. See, you made one already. Today's going to be a

0: Cincinnati's greatest hits. 103.5 WGR. Love it. REM. REM sleep. REM. It's 610 at WGR 74 right now. And we are we're like a skyrocket, man. We are going to head up to 93 pretty darn quick. And the humidity is going to be with us. It's like an old friend sticking around. And that kind of leads into the question I put up on the WGR Facebook page that will change the course of history today. The question is simple. What's better, in your opinion, what's better, January or July? Oh, it's a great debate. Both J's, both distinctly different months for you. Which is better, January or July? And I mean, looking at it, it's a choice between heat and humidity or cold and snowy. It's a choice between Christmas bills or vacation bills. It's a choice between cutting and watering the grass or shoveling and salting the driveway. It's a choice between a couple other things, but man, those are the biggies right there. And I'll tell you what, I was pondering this as I was debating whether or not I should cut the grass on Monday because it was hot, as you recall, kind of like yesterday was. And I thought I need to do it because I was on vacation and it was about 9 inches tall. So I go out there and I'm whacking it down, and it took me about 2.5 hours to do the front, the backyard, and the side yards. And I enjoy cutting the grass. So, you know, once I got out there in the heat, I'm like, oh, this is kind of cool. I don't mind a good sweat. And then I look down at my legs because I have a push mower. I get it cut a lot quicker if I had a riding mower, but that's not in the budget. So I get all done. I look at my legs. They're all covered with grass and nasty dirt and everything. And I got the hose out and I turned it on, and oh, I got to tell you, all that cool water just going over my legs, it was great. I stood there extra long and kept pouring it on. And I think the heat of summer followed by the cold of some water, just it like that, baby. July. For me, that's where I am. July. I love it. But what about you? Maybe it's January, or maybe you have a different reason for loving July. What's better, January or July? The great debate. Let me know which way and why on the WGR Facebook page.
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0: We're going with wedding singers this morning because that's in the news. 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On Wine Miller Lane. So you got Travis and Taylor. We're getting married on Friday. Stevie Nicks ready to roll as the wedding singer. But I have comedian Tim Hawkins, who was asked by a buddy to be a wedding singer at his wedding.
2: I had a friend call me not too long ago. He said, dude, I'm getting married. I want you to sing at my wedding. I'm like, okay, I'd be honored. When are you getting married? He goes, in 2 weeks. I go, thanks for the heads up. I said, okay, when do you want me to sing to the wedding? He goes, well, when the bride's walking down the aisle. I want you to sing then. I said, well, okay, well, what do you want me to sing? He goes, you pick. Yeah. That's what I was thinking. Half of me's going, no way. The other half of me's like, I can make this a wedding no one's ever going to forget.
3: What's love got to do? Got to do?
2: That wouldn't be very appropriate.
3: Heard it from a friend.
2: Be good at all.
3: She's my best friend's girl, but she used to be mine.
2: That wouldn't. Come on, there's a friend over that one.
3: Well, there's worse. But I still haven't found what I'm looking for. You can't. Try sometimes.
0: Hey, this morning's funny.
3: Fine, you get what you need.
0: And this morning's funny, sponsored by Lucky Patriot. I love that. 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
17: As someone who's been married nearly 25 years, I'll tell you, there's a lot of great things about having a spouse. And according to a new study out of the University of Miami Health System, marriage might even be linked to a lower risk of cancer. Why? Well, the researchers said people who are married are less likely to engage in risky behavior. They're more likely to get a nudge to go to regular preventive medicine appointments and screenings. And they have a partner to share the load of family obligations, household chores, and finances. No one is saying you should get married in the pursuit of better health. But if you are single, how can you build a strong support system to maybe get some of these same benefits? Do your own research, find out what's important, and then hold members of your squad accountable and let them hold you accountable as well. That can provide a lot of support. I'm Dr. Sanjay Gupta, helping you live a better life.
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0: It's dropping, and come on, you got to celebrate it when it drops. That's the good news this morning. Good morning. It's WGR Morning Show. I'm Jim Day. I feel like 105 later today. We are at 75 right now. And the good news is usually, you know, a story of a kid who does something or someone who does something nice for an old person or an elderly person does something nice for a young person or something is just warm and fuzzy. This is not warm and fuzzy, but it's good news no matter what. And I figure since it's dropping, it's a good thing to celebrate because going up is not a good thing to celebrate. So I wanted to prepare you that this is not a warm and fuzzy story. That's the good news. This is simply to say that when I saw this morning, I went, well, that's awesome. Let's keep it up. Like I said, here we go. It's not warm and fuzzy. This is the last thing you're going to think I'm about to say. The murder rate. That's right. The murder rate is on pace to reach its lowest level since the FBI started keeping track of those types of numbers back in 1960. So what is that? That's 56 years ago, something along those lines. I make that 60 years ago. So, yeah, there you go. That's good news. You can't say it's bad news. Like I said, I saw it and I went, well, that's good. So I thought I'd share just because that's awesome. And if we could keep that up, oh, that would be awesome. It really would. I promise no murder good news stories tomorrow. I don't think there are any. We'll get back to the kids. Does that sound good? Anyways, wanted to pass that along to you because I think that's some pretty good news.
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6: Everyone poops. It's not just the name of a classic potty training book. It's a universal truth. Even though everyone does it, almost no one wants to talk about it. Dr. Tricia Pasricha wants to change that. She's the author of a new book. It's called You've Been Pooping All Wrong. And she says there are three critical P's of pooping. The first is propulsion. Both the voluntary push you exert and the involuntary contractions that happen naturally within your body. Top line, when you feel the need to go, don't hold it. The second P is pliability, which refers to stool softness. The keys to this one are making sure you're drinking enough water and eating enough fiber. And the last P is for pelvic floor. If you can get your knees up above your waist while you're on the toilet, like on a stool or a garbage can or a stack of books even, that can make all the difference. I'm Dr. Sanjay Gupta, helping you live a better life.
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0: 6:30 at WGRR. I have one question. You give me the answer, you'll win. The almost impossible question is right after the news with Karen.
1: If you're planning to head to Florence for their fireworks on Friday, they are changing the schedule due to the excessive heat. The city of Florence is changing the schedule for its annual Independence Day concert and fireworks celebration on Friday. It's happening at Thomas More Stadium. Because of the forecasted heat, the stadium gates will now open at 6 p.m. on Friday, and the Florence Community Band will not perform this year. Fireworks will be Friday in Florence at 10 p.m. A reminder, cooling centers are open across Greater Cincinnati to help anyone beat the heat. Each Cincinnati Recreation Center will open during normal hours for people to cool down when a heat advisory is issued. Those centers will be closed on 4th of July. CRC spray grounds are also free and open to the public 10 a.m. to 9 p.m. There's a full list and more information on our Facebook page. And the Reds lost again to the Brewers 7-2 in Milwaukee last night. They'll play again this evening at 8:10, and then the Reds are back home on Friday night. I'm Karen Van Zandt with your news update on 103.5 WGRR.
0: Thank you, Karen. 6:31 at WGRR. And it's one question, one answer, the almost impossible question. Get it right. Oh, you're going to feel the cool waters of Aqua Adventure at Land of Illusion. So here we go. One out of three of us say this is the beverage that encapsulates the... I wrote it wonderfully. I just can't say it. One out of three of us say this is the beverage that encapsulates the American spirit. Now, that was well written. I just didn't perform it right. What is it? 513-987-1035. So one out of three of us say this is the beverage that encapsulates the American spirit. Tell me what it is. 513-987-1035. If you can do it, you are off to Land of Illusions Aqua Adventure. All right, caller number nine, we'll go with you. 513-987-1035.

0: Eagles on WGRR. Good morning. Cincinnati's greatest hits, 641, and we're doing the almost impossible question, which is one out of three of us say this is the beverage that encapsulates the American spirit. Just tell me what it is, and you're going to see, not see, you're going to enjoy, you're going to join, you're going to jump into Aqua Illusions, land of, you're right, let's just start over. You're going to jump into Land of Illusions, Aqua Adventures. Mind is not working, or the lips, one or the other. So here we go. One out of three of us say this is the beverage that encapsulates the American spirit. Tell me what it is. What do you think?
1: I am going to say bourbon.
0: Bourbon. Very Kentucky, that's for sure. Very, very tri-state. Bourbon encapsulates the American spirit. And don't try saying encapsulates after you've had a couple bourbons. Oh, that's not it. Actually, liquor, if you want to combine it with all the others, comes in one, two, three, four, fifth. So
1: I thought maybe you were using the word spirit as a little play on words.
0: Oh, look at you. I like that. That's brilliant. That sounds like something I would do. Instead, I was focusing on encapsulates. So, all right. Thanks for trying.
1: Thanks.
0: Bye-bye. I love it. Reading into what I do. That's so cool. All right. What do you think the answer is? 513-987-1035. One third of us say this is the beverage that encapsulates the American spirit. What do you think?
2: Iced tea.
0: I love the iced tea. Sweet or unsweetened for you?
2: Unsweet for me.
0: All right. Number three. That's where I am, by the way. Number three on the list. It's not the answer, however. Try again. All right. Bye-bye. Oh, that was a sound of utter defeat there. All right, who should we go with? A, B, C, D, E, F, G, A, B, D, B, D, B, D, E, E, E, let's go for here. Here we go. That's you. What do you think the answer is?
3: Jack Daniels.
0: Jack D. No, it's not the Jack Daniels. Try again. Thank you. Although I love myself a little Jack Daniels. I got a private tour of JD once, the distillery. I got to do things that y'all don't get to do when you pay the normal things. And I don't know how I got it. But, anyways, here we go. Don't have an answer. It's poop time. Always gives the answer away. I like my Jack Daniels, let me tell you. It's the kids' money-making choice. It's kids' money-making choice. That's your clue. One out of three of us say this is a beverage that encapsulates the American spirit. What is it? It's the kids' money-making choice. 513-987-1035. You got it now. Come on now. Let's roll.
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13: You know, it's funny, when I think back to what the typical American dinner looked like when you and I were kids, there's usually some kind of meat featured at the center of the plate. Vegetables are there, but often thought of as a side dish. More and more, though, we are coming to realize that a plant-based diet, with little or no meat even, is going to be a healthier way to eat for just about everyone. New study out of the University of Hawaii Cancer Center found that eating a high-quality plant-rich diet that includes whole grains, vegetables, and fruits may prevent cognitive impairment even when people start that diet in their late 50s and 60s. Yeah, it's important to make sure you're getting enough protein, fats, complex carbohydrates. Just because you cut out or even cut back on meat, though, is not a license to eat whatever you want. Focus on eating whole, real foods. I'm Dr. Sanjay Gupta, helping you live a better life.
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1: Hey, where did that pencil go?

0: One out of three of us say this is the beverage that encapsulates the American spirit. What is it? That's the almost impossible question. Your guess is here in just a second. 93 for our high today. We're not there yet. We're not far. It's 75 in the Queen City. Oh, by the way, speaking of encapsulating the American spirit, I got to give a shout out to the Reds. I think they are encapsulating it. Their giveaway on Saturday, the 4th of July, as they take on the Orioles, is a patriotic cowboy hat. Red, white, and blue. It's got the flag. It's got the blue field with the stars right across the middle, front all the way to the back, and then the red and white stripes sweeping over the edges. It's pretty sweet looking. So if you want that, Saturday is when they're doing that. And they're also doing the fireworks and drone show. That encapsulates the American spirit right there. However, it's not a beverage. And we're trying to figure out the beverage that encapsulates the American spirit. And we're going to go to Austin in Sardinia. What's your guess?
1: I'm going to say lemonade.
0: Lemonade. One out of three of us say that lemonade is the beverage that encapsulates the American spirit. And there you go. Use the clue for you. There you go. Nicely done, Austin. Awesome. Did you sell a lemonade when you were a kid?
1: I never did, no.
0: I didn't, but my kids did. And it was always a thing because who makes the lemonade? It's me.
1: Right.
0: And I haul it out. And then
1: that's how it goes.
0: I know. But I love doing it. There's just something about sitting back and watching the kids sell lemonade. I will not drive past a lemonade stand without buying it, too. I keep money in my car specifically for lemonade purchases because you got to do it. Yes. So the beverages that encapsulate the American spirit, number one is beer, followed by pop, iced tea, lemonade, liquors of all sorts, and then wine is how this survey came down. So congratulations, Austin.
1: Awesome. Thank you.
0: You are more than welcome. You are off to Land of Illusions Aqua Adventures. It's family fun for all ages and the largest inflatable obstacle course in the entire country. Paddle boards. They got kids zone, volleyball, cornhole stuff for adults, mini golf, lazy river. It is open 7 days a week. So pick the day, and I'd pick the hottest day probably, Austin, and enjoy yourself.
1: All right. Thank you.
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5: Everyone poops. It's not just the name of a classic potty training book. It's a universal truth. Even though everyone does it, almost no one wants to talk about it. Dr. Tricia Pasricha wants to change that. She's the author of a new book. It's called You've Been Pooping All Wrong. And she says there are three critical P's of pooping. The first is propulsion. Both the voluntary push you exert and the involuntary contractions that happen naturally within your body. Top line, when you feel the need to go, don't hold it. The second P is pliability, which refers to stool softness. The keys to this one are making sure you're drinking enough water and eating enough fiber. And the last P is for pelvic floor. If you can get your knees up above your waist while you're on the toilet, like on a stool or a garbage can or a stack of books even, that can make all the difference. I'm Dr. Sanjay Gupta, helping you live a better life.
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1: All you have to do is win Who Am I? 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

Cincinnati's greatest hits, 103.5 WGRR, and the greatest game for you to play right now and win tickets to Yacht Rock the Dock at Belterra on Friday is a game called Who Am I? 9 clues. Figure out who am I in those 9 clues, and you win the tickets. Incorrect guesses don't count against you, so feel free to guess whatever you want, whenever you want. The one big rule is you got to figure it out by the 9th clue. If you can't, someone steals your prize. So let's play, shall we? 513-987-1035. It's Who Am I? Yeah.

0: Let's play Who Am I? Nine clues to figure out who am I, and let's go to Anderson. You can, by the way, play along wherever you are, but we're in Anderson right now with Mary. Good morning.
1: Good morning.
0: You ready for the 4th of July?
1: I am so ready.
0: Got some fireworks you're going to shoot off illegally?
1: Apparently, my brother purchased like $1,500 in fireworks, so yes. Apparently. Should be a party.
0: It should be a good time. And the cop will arrest him, and you're just there to watch it all, so that's good. All
1: right,
0: well, let's do this. It's Who Am I? Nine clues. Figure out who am I. In those nine clues, you are off to Yacht Rock the Dock at Belterra Casino Resort on Friday. If you can't do it with a nine, someone steals your prize, and as always, incorrect guesses do not count against you. Are you ready?
1: I'm ready.
0: Hi, Marian Anderson. I'm an actress. Who am I? Clue number
1: Meryl Streep.
0: No, it's not Meryl Streep. Number two, I was a child model. Matter of fact, I was in 60 TV commercials by the time I was 7 years old. That's a lot. Who am I? Number three, I was a jock in high school, Mary. I played soccer, basketball, lacrosse, and I was even a cheerleader. Who am I? Clue number four, Marian Anderson. I'm also a hero. I saved my little brother from drowning. I'm a pretty cool hero. He's a pretty good guy. Who am I? Clue number five, or almost, well, actually, we're over halfway through here, Mary. Five, I was in soap operas. Matter of fact, I was in the soap Guiding Light and Another World. Who am I? You got anything?
1: No.
0: All right. Well, let's go back 10 years ago, because about 10 years ago, I played Elizabeth Taylor in a Lifetime movie about Liz Taylor. Who am I? Number seven. In the last few years, I've produced and starred in holiday rom-coms like Falling for Christmas, Our Little Secret, and Irish Wish. Who am I? Number eight, Mary. Back in the day, I got my start in movies in the film The Parent Trap. And last year, I reprised my role in Freakier Friday with Jamie Lee Curtis. Who am I?
1: Lindsay Lohan.
0: Lindsay Lohan it is. There we go. She is 40 years old this week. Nicely done. Nicely done. You crush it. Yes, she was in so many commercials. She was in KFC commercials. She was in Jell-O brand Jell-O commercials. Just a ton. And then left that all behind at the tender age of 7 to become an actress. And you've got it. Good going.
1: Oh, thank you.
0: You're welcome. Off to Yacht Rock at the Dock at Belterra Casino. That is Friday. Ambrosia's there. Peter Beckett from Player. John Ford Coley. Walter Egan. It's going to be a great time. The Ultimate Beach Party as well with Pirates of the Caribbean. Ticketmaster.com gets you those tickets. So you've got that on Friday and Saturday. You're going to watch your brother shoot off a whole bunch of fireworks and not get arrested.
1: That's right.
0: Have a great day. Appreciate you listening.
1: Won't be the first time he got arrested.
0: Oh, now there's a story.
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6: Everyone poops. It's not just the name of a classic potty training book. It's a universal truth. Even though everyone does it, almost no one wants to talk about it. Dr. Tricia Pasricha wants to change that. She's the author of a new book. It's called You've Been Pooping All Wrong. And she says there are three critical P's of pooping. The first is propulsion. Both the voluntary push you exert and the involuntary contractions that happen naturally within your body. Top line, when you feel the need to go, don't hold it. The second P is pliability, which refers to stool softness. The keys to this one are making sure you're drinking enough water and eating enough fiber. And the last P is for pelvic floor. If you can get your knees up above your waist while you're on the toilet, like on a stool or a garbage can or a stack of books even, that can make all the difference. I'm Dr. Sanjay Gupta, helping you live a better life.
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0: Morning, it's Jim Day Show on 103.5 WGRR. Karen is in with the news. However, first, breaking news, Karen.
13: Oh, okay. You have breaking news.
0: Yeah. A survey has named the most judged name ever. It's not really breaking news.
13: Come on.
0: Yeah. Only because your name is, I have to say. Otherwise, I wouldn't even mention this.
13: Yeah, I know.
0: It is the most judged ever. I'm not even going to say the name. I'm just going to say it's your name.
13: Yeah.
0: Because I don't want people to, you know, connect your name to. Anyways.
13: You're doing a fine job of that already.
0: Yeah, number two. Number two is actually a guy's name.
13: It's either Todd or Kyle.
0: No.
13: Really?
0: Which it should be, because those are very judgeable.
13: Yeah.
0: Todd.
13: Yeah,
0: let me write that down here.
13: Todd or Kyle. And I feel like the other girl name besides mine would be Becky.
0: Becky.
13: Or Brenda.
0: Indeed. Would you be Todd with one D or two Ds?
13: You got to be two.
0: Oh, I would judge big time with one D.
13: Well, yeah, for sure.
0: Larry, I think, should also be in there. But none of them are in the top three.
13: What was number two?
0: Chad. Which should be.
13: Oh, okay, Chad. Which Chad makes sense. Or Chaz with a Z.
0: Oh, Chaz. Oh, yeah, I'm going to judge you.
13: Yeah.
0: And Donald.
13: Yeah.
0: I don't know. I don't know if I'd put it in there with the most judged name ever.
13: Well, I just know that I'm going to win that one every time.
0: Yeah, pretty much. It's a safe bet. All right, anyways, back to the unbreaking news. Now that we've had the breaking news, what do you
13: have,
0: Karen?
13: To bring that up to me?
0: Karen. You got to complain about it that I did, didn't you? I noticed that.
13: I did, and now I'll give you the news. You're going to like it.
0: Yes.
13: All right. The banks, they're continuing their free soccer viewing village this week during World Cup action. Of course, they have the giant outdoor screen, the watch parties, food and drink. It's a very family-friendly atmosphere, too.
0: USA tonight, baby!
13: Yes, so the next watch party, there's a few. Today at noon will be England versus DR Congo. 4 p.m., you've got Belgium and Senegal, and then tonight at 8 p.m., USA versus Bosnia.
0: Come on. Bosnia-Herzegovina is going down.
13: Well, look at you.
0: Be like that reporter from some Fox station somewhere who's like, yeah, USA is playing Bosnia. I don't know where it is even on the map.
13: You sound like Jimmy Stewart.
0: But it doesn't matter because we're going to beat them anyways. So just
13: an old building and loan, pal.
0: Yeah.
13: Anyway, there are two more watch parties for this week after today. One's tomorrow at 3, Friday at 6. Finally, Jim, do you know who gets lied to more than most people during the course of their day?
0: Lied to, not lying.
13: Yes, get lied to.
0: Oh, my goodness. Teachers, lawyers. I don't think those are it. No, who?
13: Hiring managers.
0: Oh, yeah.
13: Yeah. Because when I first saw this, but before I read further, I was like, police? That was my first thought.
0: I don't lie to the police. Let me just tell you that.
13: Anyway, I've been watching a lot of Law and Order. Hiring managers. 81% of people in a study say they lied about themselves during job interviews. This is research out of the University of Massachusetts. Participants in the study told an average of about 3 lies per 15-minute interview.
0: Wow.
13: I thought that was a lot.
0: That is a lot of lies. Yeah. Come on, folks.
13: Have you ever lied in a job interview?
0: Don't lie that I have experience.
13: Well, they found that out real quick.
0: I'm a pleasant person to work with, and I encourage my coworkers.
13: Well, that's true.
0: I said my name is Karen.
13: All right, I'm gone.
0: Hey, appreciate you being in here, Karen. Everything you do for the world is awesome. However,
13: yeah.
0: Are you taping people to lampposts? That's the question. We'll answer that next on WGRR. Seriously, we'll answer that next on WGRR.

0: This might be controversial, but I'm going to say it anyways. Let's bring back public humiliation. Let's bring back putting people in the stocks in the public square when they do something that's just silly. Because it might stop others from doing that. Is that controversial? Is that bold, Karen?
1: I think that's probably bold in today's world,
0: all
1: yeah.
0: Right. All right. Well,
1: yeah.
0: Here's, by the way, good morning. It's the WGR Morning Show. It's Jim and Karen is in here. And I saw this yesterday on my social media feed, and I saw more of it today. And I'm like, this is as illegal as it is, as wrong as it is, dang it. People are going to stop stealing motorcycles or they find out they're going to get duct taped to light poles.
1: That sounds like a Mad Libs.
0: It does. This is actually happening in Mexico.
1: Okay.
0: It's not a drug cartel thing.
1: Okay.
0: It's some vigilante thing where the police have found people duct taped to power poles. And when I say duct tape,
1: you mean like full-on duct tape?
0: Full-on duct tape. Yeah. Their backs to the pole, and it's from toes to top of their head.
1: Oh, man. Can you imagine trying to get that tape off?
0: I know. And it says thief across their forehead.
1: That's
0: and
1: funny.
0: Very close to them are some motorcycles that have been stolen.
1: Oh.
0: And police don't know who this vigilante is. They're saying he's still doing illegal things because he's harming other people.
1: Well, yeah.
0: But come on. If you're going to end up getting duct taped to a pole and then have the duct tape ripped off, do you think that you would stop stealing motorcycles? There would be an incentive.
1: I think I'd think twice about it before stealing a motorcycle. Not that I would, but
0: Public humiliation.
1: I was going to think about it, you know, maybe.
0: It does. I think my parents, they were all about public humiliation with my brother and me.
1: What would they do?
0: Well, we lived about 5 miles from school down public roads. It wasn't like in the country or anything like that. I grew up just north of Washington, D.C. It's like solid city there.
1: Sure.
0: And we were about 5 miles from the school, and they said, if you're ever late for school, if you ever miss the school bus, I should say, if you ever miss the school bus, you will have to walk to school. And we're, of course, like, well, that's a long way. Like, you can do it. You're young, but it's unsafe. This is Washington, D.C. area. We could get kidnapped or something. They're like, no, we'll make sure you're safe because we'll drive right behind you. Public humiliation, man.
1: And did you ever have to do it?
0: Well, my brother and I had that discussion. We're like, they're not going to make us walk and drive right behind us.
1: Mm-hmm.
0: So he tested them.
1: I was going to say, did someone test them?
0: Yeah. And yeah, it was a 5 mile walk with my mom right behind in the car.
1: Was it in the wintertime? Can he now, as an older gentleman, say, I walked to school in the snow for 5 miles?
0: No, it was like a day like this because Washington, D.C., that's a hot.
1: Oh, it gets hot, yeah.
0: Hot and nasty, yeah.
1: Oh.
0: So needless to say, because of his public humiliation and because of these guys getting duct taped to poles, I will never steal a motorcycle, and I was never late to the school bus.
1: Wait, is this why you ended up driving school buses? Because you were, like, traumatized?
0: It could be. It could be. Don't be late, kids.
1: You're making sure no kid has to walk 5 miles to school.
0: That could be what it was.
1: Frantically driving the bus. Come on.
0: Public humiliation. I say, let's bring it back.
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15: I'm feeling lucky to have my college-age kids home with me for a few weeks this summer. And one of the things I know we're going to be talking about, AI. I've started to use it more often at the hospital to get fresh takes on patient problems that I'm trying to solve. And for my girls, well, I know that they are navigating college now with these new powerful tools. Something, frankly, that you and I couldn't have even imagined when we were in school. But while it may be tempting to outsource your studying and your work to these large language models, I beg you not to. And that's because AI chatbots tend to reproduce what researchers call weird viewpoints. That's an acronym: Western, Educated, Industrialized, Rich, and Democratic. Look, AI isn't going away, and admittedly, it can be a really powerful tool, but you don't want it doing your thinking for you. I'm Dr. Sanjay Gupta, helping you live a better life.
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0: Cincinnati's greatest hits, 103.5 WGRR. There's Prince, 752 right now. And it's going to be warm again today. Surprise, surprise, surprise. 75 right now, up to about 93. And the extreme heat warning does continue. Drink the water. I would tell you, I thought I was drinking enough water yesterday. But I'm sitting at dinner, and all of a sudden I get a cramp in the back of my leg. I'm like, oh, man. And Alex, who loves drinking water, he's like, Dad, you're not drinking enough water. I know. I'll keep doing it. So, keep drinking that water. It really does make a difference. So tonight we've got the USA Men's Soccer. They are taking on Bosnia-Herzegovina. That's going to be at 8 o'clock tonight on Fox. Now, if we win tonight, next game will be on Monday against winner of Belgium or Senegal. And that's all the knowledge I know about soccer. So I'm not going to go any deeper into it. Except I was excited watching, I think it was yesterday, wasn't it, that Germany lost in penalty kicks at the end. That was crazy to watch. Just the save after save and the kick and the goals. And that was pretty intense. Germany lost. First time they've lost in penalty kicks ever in the World Cup. Oh, I'm sharing more knowledge. I do know more than I thought I knew. So good luck to USA men's team tonight. Coming up, you have the 80s at 8. Are you ready? If you love the 80s, man, you better stick around. That is next on 103.5 WGRR.
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17: Not all screen time is created equal, and a new study out of Sweden is helping us understand this even better. So researchers followed more than 20,000 people over nearly two decades and determined that passive screen time, like sitting on the couch and watching television, raised someone's risk of dementia. But if they did something active, like reading, puzzles, or interacting with other people, this same group of people saw their risk of dementia drop. Just like you got to put the work in to keep your body in shape as you age, you basically have to do the same thing with your brain. A couple things I have found to help: working to learn something new every day, whatever it might be, challenging yourself in some way every day, and really importantly, staying socially active. Some days that means meeting friends in person. Other days, maybe an email, a text, or a phone call. Just stay engaged. I'm Dr. Sanjay Gupta, helping you live a better life.
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0: Cincinnati's Greatest Hits, 103.5 WGRR, and that's the Gap Band, 810, a high today of, you know, back in the 90s, feel like we're in the lower hundreds, 105, 75 right now at WGR. And when the SPCA is here, you also have to say it's required, and make sure you keep your pets inside and give them plenty of water. Is that the right thing, Chris?
1: Lots of water inside. These days are incredibly hot for dogs and cats.
0: Yeah. So. 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And yeah, Chris, so
1: hi.
0: Welcome. You brought not only a dog, but you brought a two-legged guest as well. We're going to get to him in just a second, because the story with him and his connection to dogs, I love.
1: Yeah.
0: But let's talk about the four-legged friend. It's another one from St. Lucia, one of the pot cakes down there.
1: Yeah, this is Keiko. He's a year and a half. He came to us last November, was adopted, but then returned in March. He only has one eye. He's a really sweet, gentle boy. A lot of the other dogs we've brought in here, all of their bios say loves Keiko. He's in our playgroups, just one of those dogs that gets along with everyone, helps them feel more confident, and helps them learn how to be a dog. So he's just an all-around good boy.
0: Just a quick look and back, I think Greyhound, just because he's got a really trim middle. But then you look longer, no, he doesn't have any, you know, that's not what you need to imagine in your head.
1: No.
0: But it's just very trim, looks like in great shape for him.
1: Yes, so, and very sweet dog.
0: And everyone loves Keiko.
1: That's right. Everyone, all of the other dogs love Keiko.
0: So if you have a dog, maybe you need Keiko, because your dog will love Keiko, a new friend.
1: That's right.
0: Where do we go to pick up Keiko today?
1: He's available starting today at noon at our location in Sharonville, 11900 Conroy Road. We're open every day from 12 to 6.
0: And of course, I'll have a video up here very shortly so you can see Keiko for yourself. So that's our four-legged friend who I'd love to get adopted.
1: Right.
0: Our two-legged friend doesn't need adopted. He's already married and he has a home. But Chris Zimmerman is, he's on your board.
1: He's our board vice chair. You've served for 5 or 6 years?
2: About 6 years.
1: Yeah.
0: And I wanted you to come in, because we were talking about you behind your back a couple weeks ago. Because Keiko's from St. Lucia, which is not one of the neighborhoods here in Cincinnati.
2: Not even close.
0: And I was asking, pull that microphone a little closer to your face. And I was asking Chris, I said, you have so many dogs from St. Lucia. What's the connection? And he goes, oh, it's this Chris guy. And it's all because you decided to get married and honeymoon down there.
2: Yeah, so my wife and I went to St. Lucia for our honeymoon.
0: Yeah.
2: And we right away noticed there were a lot of dogs alongside the road and, you know, in the towns and so forth. And then one night we were going out to dinner and we came across some pups on the side of the road.
0: Yeah.
2: We tried to coax them to come to us and they ran away. And so we go to dinner and all we could talk about were the pups.
0: Yeah.
2: And so we boxed up our food, went back, coaxed them out. They were living on a neighborhood dump, and they were about 10 weeks old, and they probably weighed 5 to 6 pounds. They would have died within a week.
0: They didn't have much to go, yeah.
2: So we go home that night. We're talking about it, and we agreed that we were refused to let this be a bad memory. So we reached out, found a local organization. They helped us capture them, get them vaccinated. They helped with the paperwork to, because they do export dogs to the U.S. or Canada or Great Britain. And then over the next few years, my wife started going down and volunteering. And we supported them with donations and any way we could.
0: So actually specifically going down there to work with the dogs in St. Lucia.
2: Yeah, people are like, oh, you're going to St. Lucia. And it's like, go work with street dogs.
0: That's what I'd call it a hobby, but it's probably more of a life mission.
2: It's a mission.
0: Yeah.
2: And then 4 years ago, we bought land, and I went down and we built a spay and neuter clinic and a shelter, hired 12 employees.
0: Really?
2: That my wife manages. That's her main job. Mm-hmm. That's what she, her passion.
0: I love it. And then you bring some of the dogs up here and adopt them through the SPCA.
2: Yes.
0: It's kind of weird when you think about it. We have all these dogs here in Cincinnati. Why is it important to bring dogs from St. Lucia? Although tropical is nice. Yeah. They'd probably get up here and go, what's up with this weather? What's the snow happening? But, that's interesting that you're bringing them from outside.
1: Yeah, I mean, these dogs need home just like the dogs that, you know, are being surrendered to us from Cincinnati. And they also bring some diversity to the type of dogs that we have up for adoption. A lot of the dogs that are surrendered to us from Cincinnati are pit bull type dogs. Yeah. And these are not pit bulls. So, we want to find homes for all different types of dogs. And these need homes just like the pit bulls that are surrendered. And they often get adopted quicker because they they aren't the kind of big muscle right. bully breeds.
0: Which are there as well. And I know plenty of people that love those big bully breeds. But yeah.
1: Me too.
0: Then there's you're one of them.
1: Yeah.
0: Although you don't have one. You only have cats.
1: Yeah, four cats.
0: Come on.
1: Yeah. Including a giant orange pumpkin cat.
0: You do have one that's 30 pounds.
1: Yeah.
0: Chris, that would be Chris Zimmerman.
1: Yeah. And his wife is Chris. So there's all kind of Chris.
0: So crazy.
1: Yeah.
0: So I think the one part of the story, which first of all, I think that's great that you do that. I think it's Thank awesome. But the one part is you said these dogs that you saw on the side of the road on your honeymoon, they came home with you, didn't they?
2: Yeah. Two of them are still alive. This was a while ago, yeah. a decade ago. Yeah. We still have two of them.
0: You brought them home. It wasn't just like, hey, these are great. Let's find a shelter to take care of them. You're like, no, I want to bring them home with me.
2: No. And we've since adopted another five.
0: That's awesome.
1: They have a
2: from
1: pack.
2: St. Lucia. We have a pack.
0: That's yeah. awesome. You do have a pack. All right. Well, this is one that doesn't need to go home with you. It needs to go to someone else's house.
1: Yep.
0: It's Keiko, one of the potcake dogs from St. Lucia. I'll have that video up soon. One more time. The address is
1: 11900 Conray Road in Sharonville. 12 to 6 every single day.
0: I love it. And Chris, thank you for honeymooning down in St. Lucia and yeah. Having a heart for the dogs.
2: Thank you.
0: Thanks for honeymooning there. Appreciate it.
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17: We talk a lot here about ultra-processed foods and the many ways in which they can negatively impact your health. They've been linked to weight gain, obesity, type 2 diabetes, cardiovascular disease, even cancer. And now a new study out of UCSF found that high ultra-processed food intake was associated with something called intramuscular fat, which is exactly what it sounds like. That's fat inside your muscles, which can cause them to become weaker. Now, in this particular study, the researchers noticed more wear and tear and pain in people's knees because of weakened thigh muscles. Cutting back on ultra-processed foods isn't easy. The CDC estimates at least half the calories in our diet come from ultra-processed foods. But if you're looking to eat cleaner, cutting out sugar-sweetened beverages, that may be the best number one thing you can do to try and get started. I'm Dr. Sanjay Gupta, helping you live a better life.

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1: It's the Jim Day Show.
0: There's a coworker, funny man Phil, who thinks he can tell jokes that are funny. Let's find out what you have today, Phil.
1: Well, James?
0: Yes?
1: My wife, Kathy.
0: Your lovely wife.
1: I told her I spent $80 on a brand new belt.
0: And what'd she say?
1: She said, that's a big waste. Jim.
0: Yes, Phil.
1: Long time ago, I once dated a homeless woman.
0: Did you?
1: Things became really serious, and she asked me to move out with her. Jim?
0: Yes, Phil.
1: I heard.
0: What did you hear?
1: When you pass.
0: Yes.
1: The last thing to go is your pupils. They dilate.
0: Jeez. That's my coworker. His name is Funny Man Phil, and he likes to tell jokes that are funny. Yes. Thinking about a new home?
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17: You know, it's funny, when I think back to what the typical American dinner looked like when you and I were kids, there's usually some kind of meat featured at the center of the plate. Vegetables are there, but often thought of as a side dish. More and more, though, we are coming to realize that a plant-based diet, with little or no meat even, is going to be a healthier way to eat for just about everyone. New study out of the University of Hawaii Cancer Center found that eating a high-quality plant-rich diet that includes whole grains, vegetables, and fruits may prevent cognitive impairment even when people start that diet in their late 50s and 60s. Yeah, it's important to make sure you're getting enough protein, fats, complex carbohydrates. Just because you cut out or even cut back on meat, though, is not a license to eat whatever you want. Focus on eating whole, real foods. I'm Dr. Sanjay Gupta, helping you live a better life.
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0: 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She's in with the news, Karen Van Sant.
13: Good morning, Jim Day. So if you're planning to head to Florence for fireworks on Friday, they have changed their schedule up due to excessive heat. I know a lot of businesses are kind of like, I know like Corona Conservatory, they're closing at 3 today, for example.
0: This heat is just throwing off our 250.
13: Yeah, so the city...
0: Bad planning.
13: Right? The city of Florence changing their schedule for their annual Independence Day concert and fireworks celebration. Again, is happening on Friday at Thomas More Stadium. But because of the forecasted heat, the stadium gates will now open at 6 p.m. Friday, and the Florence Community Band will not be performing this year. It's going to be so hot. Fireworks will be Friday at 10 p.m.
0: Okay.
13: There you go. So if you head to Florence Friday and then Saturday, come over to
0: Summit
13: to
0: Park.
13: Blue Ash,
0: yeah.
13: A reminder, speaking of all that heat, cooling centers still open. We have all the information over on our Facebook page. Just wanted to send you a reminder in case you or someone you know is in need of any of that. Just go to our Facebook where you can see the cooling centers, YMCA information, and the spray grounds, too. Finally, Jim, are you somebody who eats breakfast on a regular basis?
0: Every day. I've done it my entire life.
13: Okay. Well,
0: not skip it. If I do, I'm grumpy.
13: Yes, I know.
0: And my stomach gets bloated.
13: I have seen you when you have skipped breakfast.
0: Oh,
13: it's the only time. That's how I know you are in a bad... That's how I know you have skipped back breakfast. It's the only time I've ever seen you in a bad mood.
0: Bad mood.
13: Yeah. Well, this will be good news for you. Eating breakfast, they say, is key to maximum happiness.
0: Oh.
13: Researchers have found that the energy you lose by skipping breakfast never really gets made up throughout the day, no matter what you eat or how much caffeine you try to drink to get your energy up.
0: Yeah.
13: They say you're basically playing catch up with it the rest of the day. Studies show that the more energy you have, the happier you're going to feel, and that's why breakfast is so important.
0: Maximum happiness. That's quite a promise right there.
13: Yeah, well, I mean, those aren't my words. They're their words. But
0: so if you find that you eat breakfast every day and people still think you're grumpy, that's the maximum happiness you're ever going to have, just so you know.
13: This explains so much about me.
0: Karen, I appreciate it. Oh, I do have a question. I'll ask you and everybody in the WGR family. It has to do with who you want to be buried next to. Because you have a choice, it turns out.
13: Well, yeah, of course you have a choice.
0: Well, you're dead. You really don't, I suppose. But,
13: oh, okay. Well.
0: Yeah, but you do in this case. 7 minutes from now. Hang on. We'll dive into that one.

when you've been late for work 3 days this weekend, it's only Wednesday. 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

0: Can't let this pass because some people just spend their money on the silliest things. And I need to point this out. Karen, good morning.
1: Good morning.
0: You would not spend your money on silly things.
1: Oh, that's debatable.
0: But if you could spend as much money as you wanted to get buried next to someone famous, who would you pick as the person you want to get buried to? Because someone just dropped $195,000 to get buried, not next to, but near Marilyn Monroe. Not next to, but near. I don't know how near is, but they dropped almost $200,000 for that honor.
1: Really?
0: Of Marilyn not even knowing that they're there.
1: Wow. That seems like you could spend that money while you're alive on something much better.
0: You know, hey, but kudos to whoever got the money out of them.
1: Well, yeah.
0: Man, that's capitalism right there, baby.
1: I don't know that I would do, like, I don't.
0: Okay, let's forget the money's no option. You have the money. Is there someone who you admire that you're like, yeah, just dig a hole next to them and dump me in?
1: Because
0: I got two.
1: I think two come to mind.
0: All right, who you have?
1: But one of them I'm pretty sure was not buried. I think he was like cremated.
0: That's okay.
1: My first answer would be David Bowie.
0: All right. Oh, I should have known you say David Bowie.
1: Yeah, and another David Lynch.
0: Because don't you have a David Bowie tattoo on you?
1: Yeah, and a David Lynch tattoo.
0: Right, okay.
1: Yeah, so both of
0: They'd
1: those
0: They'd be
1: guys.
0: Honored.
1: I mean, I don't know.
0: They'd be like, she has my face on her.
1: What, would they want to be stuck next to a Karen for eternity? I wouldn't want to do that to either one of them.
0: I wouldn't. Well, they'd probably charge you more for that.
1: So you also had two.
0: But my guys are still alive.
1: Okay.
0: So I'd have to, you know.
1: What happens if what if you go before them?
0: Exactly. Yeah. I would have to send them a note saying, hey, I'm here. Come next to me.
1: You have to be buried next to me. You don't know me, but I'm going to go when it's your time.
0: Ryan Seacrest, I have always, ever since he came out on American Idol as the host, I admire the guy.
1: Really?
0: His talent, his skill, all the different business opportunities that he's been
1: able
0: to.
1: All of his 12,000 jobs.
0: Yes.
1: Yeah.
0: And he's good at all of them.
1: I know. That is what makes me annoyed with him.
0: Yeah, and I've heard people say he's a really good guy, too.
1: I've heard he's very nice.
0: So yeah. I'm like, I've always admired him. So yeah, if I were to, the other one who is still alive and kicking, but he might go first because he's older.
1: Okay.
0: Is Mike Rowe. Mike Rowe from Dirty Jobs.
1: Oh, right.
0: He does tons of voiceover work.
1: Yes.
0: And just is I love his podcast. And he's alive and well.
1: Yeah.
0: His dad is still alive and he's 96 years old. So it might be a while. Man. Once again, I might go first.
1: Yeah. You and Ryan are radio guys. So I don't know.
0: We talk like this all. Welcome to the other, to the afterlife, Ryan. Thank you. Appreciate it. All right. I have money to waste. Oh, wait, I don't. So
1: you don't.
0: Just.
1: Yeah. Ryan does.
0: Dig a hole and throw me in it, baby.
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9: I'm feeling lucky to have my college-age kids home with me for a few weeks this summer. And one of the things I know we're going to be talking about, AI. I've started to use it more often at the hospital to get fresh takes on patient problems that I'm trying to solve. And for my girls, well, I know that they are navigating college now with these new powerful tools. Something, frankly, that you and I couldn't have even imagined when we were in school. But while it may be tempting to outsource your studying and your work to these large language models, I beg you not to. And that's because AI chatbots tend to reproduce what researchers call weird viewpoints. That's an acronym: Western, Educated, Industrialized, Rich, and Democratic. Look, AI isn't going away, and admittedly, it can be a really powerful tool, but you don't want it doing your thinking for you. I'm Dr. Sanjay Gupta, helping you live a better life.
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0: John Mellencamp on 103.5 WGRR. Today's one of those days you need to do what my mama said. Think cool thoughts and you won't be as hot. Because the heat index is 105 today. And my mom's like, listen, if you think it's hot, you're going to be hot. But if you think it's not hot, and if you think cool thoughts, you're still going to be hot, but you'll think it's warm. So, I mean, if you want to do what my mama said, and she lives in Texas, so she knows some serious heat. So maybe give that a try today. Or you could just stick your face in front of the air conditioner. I did that. I cut the grass the other day. I came inside. After washing my legs off with a nice cold water in the hose, which was glorious, I stood on top of the AC vent. Oh, yeah. Oh, the things we do. The things we do just to cool down. It is 79 right now. Yeah, so we're getting there. Stay cool today. But remember, think cool thoughts, like my mama said.
1: Here's to rock it.
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103.5 WGRR, Cincinnati's greatest hits. Good morning, I'm Rockin' Ron. Big thank you to J.D. Hughes for filling in for me yesterday while I took a day off. It is Beatles Wednesday, and coming up in about 15 minutes, the great hit that John Lennon said was his finest work with the Fab Four.

in the car, on the radio at work, and your smart speaker when you get home. 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

0: It's currently 67 degrees in Sydney, Australia. Definitely cooler in the land down under. 103.5 WGRR, Cincinnati's greatest hits. Men at Work out of Australia at 9:11. Good morning, I'm Rockin' Ron. Want to thank Uncle Bob, as he's known. Works for Kelsey Chevrolet in Greendale. I've known him for years through the Delhi Skirt Game. And Uncle Bob invited me out yesterday to share my story of 47 years in radio at the Riverview Delhi Kiwanis meeting yesterday at Jim and Jack's in Riverside. Had a wonderful time, a great group of people. Really enjoyed my time there. And they sponsor a cruise-in at Duber's Automotive on Cleves-Warsaw Pike in Delhi. But tonight's cruise-in has been canceled, obviously, because of the extreme heat. Cooler weather next week, so hopefully you'll be a part of Wheelie Wednesday that happens 6 to 9 with cool cars and good eats.
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16: You know, it's funny, when I think back to what the typical American dinner looked like when you and I were kids, there's usually some kind of meat featured at the center of the plate. Vegetables are there, but often thought of as a side dish. More and more, though, we are coming to realize that a plant-based diet, with little or no meat even, is going to be a healthier way to eat for just about everyone. New study out of the University of Hawaii Cancer Center found that eating a high-quality plant-rich diet that includes whole grains, vegetables, and fruits may prevent cognitive impairment even when people start that diet in their late 50s and 60s. Yeah, it's important to make sure you're getting enough protein, fats, complex carbohydrates. Just because you cut out or even cut back on meat, though, is not a license to eat whatever you want. Focus on eating whole, real foods. I'm Dr. Sanjay Gupta, helping you live a better life.
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103.5 WGRR, Cincinnati's greatest hits. Hey, you're going to hear Smokin' in the Boys Room from Brownsville Station, along with songs you haven't heard in a long time from Rod Stewart, The Sweet, John Lennon, The Rolling Stones, and others tonight.

0: Oh, yeah. Jam out to Cincinnati's greatest hits through your smart speaker. Just say play 103.5 WGRR. Bengals and Walk Like an Egyptian. It's 9:40. Hi, I'm Ron Schumacher. Saturday, of course, is the 4th of July, and celebrate Independence Day with us at Mad Tree Red, White, and Blue Ash. Once again at Summit Park. Party starts at 3:30 on Saturday. Free to get in. The concerts are free as well. They start off at 6 on Saturday evening with Switchfoot and Fuel. 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Look for Jim Day. Keith Mitchell and I will be in the WGRR food zone while you grab a bite to eat. Make sure you drop by and say hi. And also while you're there, make sure you check out the Pella Windows and Doors Business District, and the kids and grandkids will love the family fun zone there as well. There are new rules to enter this year. Get that information, where to park, and so much more at WGRR.com. We'll see you Saturday. 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Up next, a great hit that
1: missed it by that much.
0: Yeah, peaked at number 2, kept out of the top spot by George Michael's Monkey.
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7: 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But if you log off, take a step back from all the hype, you'll find that the actual keys to a longer, healthier life are hiding in plain sight. There are 4 of them. Number 1, nutrition. The Mediterranean diet really is the gold standard. Number 2, exercise. You should be getting 150 minutes of moderate intensity exercise or 75 minutes of vigorous intensity exercise every week, plus strength training and stretching. Number 3, sleep. 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And finally, number 4 often gets forgotten, socialization. 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

This was the last song recorded for John Lennon's last album while he was alive. He wasn't sure he wanted to record it, but the producer and session musicians convinced him. It was number one for 5 weeks. You'll hear it in 30 minutes on Beatles Wednesday.

103.5 WGRR, Cincinnati's greatest hits. Our boys, the summer, are back in town this weekend at Great American Ballpark. Good news for Reds fans about the weekend series. You'll hear all about it coming up in just about 8 minutes. Here's Thin Lizzy with a great summer song.

0: 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I'm Rockin' Ron. Well, according to manager Terry Francona, the Reds ace pitcher Hunter Green, who hasn't pitched in a major league game this year after having surgery on his throwing elbow before the season started, Hunter Green, they say, will make his season debut this Saturday night at Great American Ballpark as the Reds take on the Baltimore Orioles. Now, the team could certainly use Hunter's help, with the Reds having the 8th worst ERA in baseball. And the series in Milwaukee with the Brewers continues 8-10 tonight, the game on ESPN, hopefully ending that losing streak.
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9: When we talk about how much exercise someone should get, current guidelines call for about 150 minutes of moderate intensity exercise or 75 minutes of vigorous intensity exercise every week. New study out of the UK makes a strong case for vigorous exercise if and when you can do it. Now, researchers determined that even little bursts of vigorous exercise can significantly reduce someone's risk of 8 different diseases: dementia, type 2 diabetes, fatty liver disease, chronic respiratory disease, chronic kidney disease, immune-mediated inflammatory diseases, major cardiovascular events, and atrial fibrillation. We're not talking about complicated training programs here. Just work with what you can into your everyday life. If you are breathless and unable to speak in complete sentences, then you've hit the mark. I'm Dr. Sanjay Gupta, helping you live a better life.
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1: Today, day three in our heat wave, and it looks like we're going to have peak heat today at 95, according to meteorologist Adam Berniston with the WLWT News 5 certified most accurate forecast. If you need to be outdoors, make sure you stay hydrated and take frequent breaks. Take it easy. Extreme heat warning continues through tomorrow night at 8 o'clock with a heat index as hot as 106 in the afternoon. Hazy, humid today, tonight, and tomorrow. Heating up to 95 both afternoons. Tonight only getting down to 75. It's 83 with the humidity already feels like 92 this morning. 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

103.5 WGRR, Cincinnati's greatest hits. It is Beatles Wednesday, and this was the last song recorded for John Lennon's Double Fantasy album. He wasn't sure he wanted to record it, but the producer and session musicians convinced him to do so. It was number one for 5 weeks, just like starting over.

0: 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Love that one from Def Leppard, Hysteria. 1040, I'm rocking around, and with this heat and humidity, you need refreshment on the job, and we want to provide it. 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Up next, a great hit that features the line, I'm going to be the one who's havering for you. What does havering mean? It means babbling on. This great hit sung in a Scottish accent. Next.
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8: A Better Life with Dr. Sanjay Gupta.
9: When you need your body to perform, but some of your muscles are having trouble, other muscles can sometimes help compensate. This is a great thing short term, but long term, it can lead to serious and even chronic aches and pains. So if you've got nagging stiffness or irritation somewhere, don't push through it. Try to figure out why it's happening and how you can correct it. Strength and conditioning specialist Dana Santa says, performing exercises at a deliberate tempo makes it easier to notice when the wrong muscles are taking over, and also gives the intended muscles a chance to engage before that compensation kicks in. Dana suggests that starting with primary movement patterns such as squatting, hinging, pushing, pulling, rotating, and core can help make compensation easiest to identify and to address. I'm Dr. Sanjay Gupta, helping you live a better life.
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1: I don't need to hear anything from anybody. 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Just play the game one way. You hit a ball in the gap, run. 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
0: Does a TSA pat-down count as a summer romance?

Well, this great hit was recorded on the same day as I'm Down and their number one song, Yesterday. You'll hear it coming up in just about 25 minutes on Beatles Wednesday.

If you love songs like How Much I Feel, I'd really love to see you tonight, Baby Come Back, and Magnet and Steel. You want to be at Yacht Rock the Dock featuring Ambrosia, John Ford Coley, Peter Beckett, the voice of Player, Walter Egan, and the Parrots of the Caribbean. It's this Friday night, 8 o'clock at the Belterra Casino Resort. 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

0: yes, rocking your work day with Cincinnati's greatest hits. Thanks for listening to 103.5 WGRR while you're on the job. Aerosmith and Dream On at 11:12. I'm Rockin' Ron. Thousands expected downtown Cincinnati tonight for the sold-out Noah Kahan concert at Great American Ballpark that starts at 6:30. Along with that, big game, USA's must-win match against Bosnia, 8 o'clock tonight.
1: USA!
0: Yes.
1: USA!
0: You can watch it on the big screen for free at the soccer viewing village they have set up at the banks. Or you might prefer to go inside in the air conditioning and watch the game at one of the bars and restaurants downtown. Along with the big crowds, tonight's going to be a big test for the changes on the street closings for construction downtown. So please, please be patient.
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3: a better life with Dr. Sanjay Gupta.
4: As someone who's been married nearly 25 years, I'll tell you, there's a lot of great things about having a spouse. And according to a new study out of the University of Miami Health System, marriage might even be linked to a lower risk of cancer. Why? Well, the researchers said people who are married are less likely to engage in risky behavior. They're more likely to get a nudge to go to regular preventive medicine appointments and screenings. And they have a partner to share the load of family obligations, household chores, and finances. No one is saying you should get married in the pursuit of better health. But if you are single, how can you build a strong support system to maybe get some of these same benefits? Do your own research, find out what's important, and then hold members of your squad accountable and let them hold you accountable as well. That can provide a lot of support. I'm Dr. Sanjay Gupta, helping you live a better life.
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0: 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Billy Joel, and You May Be Right at 11:40. I'm Rockin' Ron. You'll hear from Billy this weekend. Saturday, America turns 250, and we're celebrating the 4th of July holiday weekend with the WGRR, what else? 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Well, up next, a number one hit that you hear at the end of last year's Marvel movie called Thunderbolts.
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12: A better life with Dr. Sanjay Gupta.
13: When you need your body to perform, but some of your muscles are having trouble, other muscles can sometimes help compensate. This is a great thing short term, but long term it can lead to serious and even chronic aches and pains. So if you've got nagging stiffness or irritation somewhere, don't push through it. Try to figure out why it's happening and how you can correct it. Strength and conditioning specialist Dana Santa says, performing exercises at a deliberate tempo makes it easier to notice when the wrong muscles are taking over, and also gives the intended muscles a chance to engage before that compensation kicks in. Dana suggests that starting with primary movement patterns such as squatting, hinging, pushing, pulling, rotating, and core can help make compensation easiest to identify and to address. I'm Dr. Sanjay Gupta, helping you live a better life.
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Come clean on the most expensive thing. He accidentally blew up. 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
1: 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Let me know what you'd like to hear between now and 1 o'clock. Maybe something you haven't heard in quite a while. I'll dig it out for you from the archives of Cincinnati's Greatest Hits. You can call me, 513-987-1035, or email Ron at WGRR.com like Jill did, working at Ketmoy Printing in Westchester. Got a busy week celebrating her husband Sean's birthday and their 38th wedding anniversary. I like a couple with a sense of humor. Because Jill said this was their wedding song in 1988. Keep your hands to yourself. Here are the Georgia Satellites.

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0: Cincinnati's greatest hit sounds so good coming through your smart speaker. Just say play 103.5 WGRR for Rachel in Lawrenceburg. Love that one too. Roxette, listen to your heart at 1210. 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Well, this is great news if you're planning on heading out of town for the big 4th of July travel weekend coming up. As of yesterday, according to AAA, the average price in Cincinnati and Hamilton County, gas prices have been cooling, if you pardon the expression, was at $3.73 a gallon. That's a dollar cheaper than their peak in April. And if you're going out of town for the holiday, the nationwide average at this point is $3.84 a gallon. The cheapest gas I could find in the tri-state in southeast Indiana at $3.04 a gallon along East Eads Parkway in Greendale. Up next on Beatles Wednesday, two from the Fab Four.
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8: A better life with Dr. Sanjay Gupta.
9: As someone who's been married nearly 25 years, I'll tell you, there's a lot of great things about having a spouse. And according to a new study out of the University of Miami Health System, marriage might even be linked to a lower risk of cancer. Why? Well, the researchers said people who are married are less likely to engage in risky behavior. They're more likely to get a nudge to go to regular preventive medicine appointments and screenings. And they have a partner to share the load of family obligations, household chores, and finances. No one is saying you should get married in the pursuit of better health. But if you are single, how can you build a strong support system to maybe get some of these same benefits? Do your own research, find out what's important, and then hold members of your squad accountable and let them hold you accountable as well. That can provide a lot of support. I'm Dr. Sanjay Gupta, helping you live a better life.
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1: Roberta Flack and Donny Hathaway. The closer I get to you.
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0: 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Talking Heads burning down the house for Tim in Bridgetown. At 1241, Rockin' Around, more of your lunchtime greats by request in the next 20 minutes or so at 513-987-1035. Well, Saturday is the 4th of July, and celebrate Independence Day with us at the Mad Tree Red, White, and Blue Ash once again at beautiful Summit Park. The party starts at 3:30 Saturday, free to get in. 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Jim Day, Keith Mitchell, and I will be there. We'll be hanging out in the WGRR food zone. Say hi while you're grabbing a bite to eat. And also while you're there, make sure you check out the Pella Windows and Doors Business District, and the kids and grandkids will have a blast in the Family Fun Zone. 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
7: We talk a lot here about ultra-processed foods and the many ways in which they can negatively impact your health. They've been linked to weight gain, obesity, type 2 diabetes, cardiovascular disease, even cancer. And now a new study out of UCSF found that high ultra-processed food intake was associated with something called intramuscular fat, which is exactly what it sounds like. That's fat inside your muscles, which can cause them to become weaker. Now, in this particular study, the researchers noticed more wear and tear and pain in people's knees because of weakened thigh muscles. Cutting back on ultra-processed foods isn't easy. The CDC estimates at least half the calories in our diet come from ultra-processed foods. But if you're looking to eat cleaner, cutting out sugar-sweetened beverages, that may be the best number one thing you can do to try and get started. I'm Dr. Sanjay Gupta, helping you live a better life.
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0: 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Hello.
1: 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It's her favorite.
0: From Terry and Amelia on Lunchtime. Great spy request. Here's Earth, Wind, and Fire.

Yeah, thinking about September. Cooler temperatures and lower humidity. 103.5 WGRR, Cincinnati's greatest hits. 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Shelton Fireworks, home of the big ones. Ray wants to give a shout-out to his buddies at Wyoming Air who are getting slammed today. No doubt, the heat is on. Here's Glenn Frey.

Thank you so much for your lunchtime great spy request. Well, there were two versions of this great hit by the Fab Four, a slow version on their White Album and a fast, loud version that you'll hear in about 20 minutes on Beatles Wednesday.

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0: 103.5 WGRR, Cincinnati's greatest hits from America's bicentennial year of 1976. Number one music from that year, Steve Miller Band and Rockin' Me. It's 111. I'm Rockin' Ron. Have you checked out our website lately? Lots to see there, including getting the latest news on Bryan Adams, AC/DC, Billy Idol, and others under Rock News. Check that out. We've got all the information for you. 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And also, you could win $2,000 with our July jackpot giveaway in this national contest. 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
11: I don't know about you, but my social media feeds are flooded with lotions and potions and gadgets, all promising to unlock different components of longevity. But if you log off, take a step back from all the hype, you'll find that the actual keys to a longer, healthier life are hiding in plain sight. There are four of them. Number one, nutrition. The Mediterranean diet really is the gold standard. Number two, exercise. You should be getting 150 minutes of moderate intensity exercise or 75 minutes of vigorous intensity exercise every week, plus strength training and stretching. Number three, sleep. Sleep is when your body and your brain repair themselves. You should be getting 7 to 9 hours a night. And finally, number four often gets forgotten, socialization. It's not a bonus, it's a necessity for a healthy life, finding a sense of community, purpose, and belonging. I'm Dr. Sanjay Gupta, helping you live a better life.
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Woo! With this heat and humidity, it's the place to be. 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

0: Going out of town for the 4th of July holiday weekend, you can still enjoy Cincinnati's greatest hits. 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Daryl Hall and John Oates and Maneater at 142. I'm Ron Schumacher. 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
15: Not all screen time is created equal. And a new study out of Sweden is helping us understand this even better. So researchers followed more than 20,000 people over nearly two decades and determined that passive screen time, like sitting on the couch and watching television, raised someone's risk of dementia. But if they did something active, like reading, puzzles, or interacting with other people, this same group of people saw their risk of dementia drop. Just like you gotta put the work in to keep your body in shape as you age, you basically have to do the same thing with your brain. A couple things I have found to help: working to learn something new every day, whatever it might be, challenging yourself in some way every day, and really importantly, staying socially active. Some days that means meeting friends in person. Other days, maybe an email, a text, or a phone call. Just stay engaged. I'm Dr. Sanjay Gupta, helping you live a better life.
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need to hang out in any kind of shadow you can find just to stay cool. How are you? It's Keith Mitchell. 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Cincinnati's greatest hits. Got

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George Harrison's love song from Abbey Road. Here's Toto.

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0: There's Heart 103.5 WGRR. It's Keith Mitchell, Cincinnati's greatest hits. Busy day downtown, busy night downtown. You got a sold-out concert, Noah Kahan at Great American Ballpark. Probably already lined up to get in there this afternoon out in the heat. Plus, you got the World Cup Village Watch Party with USA against Bosnia-Herzegovina, 8 o'clock tonight. So a lot of folks downtown. Also, we're going to find out just how traffic is after more closures for the Brent Spence Bridge Corridor Project. The 2nd Street ramps to downtown have been shut down. So we'll see how that affects getting to the ballpark, getting to the banks. And looking forward to the Reds dealing with that this weekend.
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21: You know, it's funny, when I think back to what the typical American dinner looked like when you and I were kids, there's usually some kind of meat featured at the center of the plate. Vegetables are there, but often thought of as a side dish. More and more, though, we are coming to realize that a plant-based diet, with little or no meat even, is going to be a healthier way to eat for just about everyone. New study out of the University of Hawaii Cancer Center found that eating a high-quality plant-rich diet that includes whole grains, vegetables, and fruits may prevent cognitive impairment even when people start that diet in their late 50s and 60s. Yeah, it's important to make sure you're getting enough protein, fats, complex carbohydrates. Just because you cut out or even cut back on meat, though, is not a license to eat whatever you want. Focus on eating whole, real foods. I'm Dr. Sanjay Gupta. helping you live a better life.
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0: Man in the Mirror, 103.5 WGRR, Cincinnati's greatest hits. There's Michael. It's Keith Mitchell. Hot! Extreme heat warning. Looks like we got a better chance of some thunderstorms this weekend. And for the 4th of July weekend, it's a Made in the USA weekend as we double up on all our American-made acts. I'm talking Journey, Van Halen, Heart, Michael Jackson, who we just heard, Tom Petty. You'll get double plays from American artists twice an hour starting tomorrow at 5 all the way through Sunday. 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
0: Norwood Lateral westbound approaching Montgomery Road. Heads up for an overturned vehicle. The backup starts as you come off of I-71 and Crescentville Road east of Champion Way. You've got an accident there.
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14: A better life with Dr. Sanjay Gupta.
15: When we talk about how much exercise someone should get, current guidelines call for about 150 minutes of moderate intensity exercise or 75 minutes of vigorous intensity exercise every week. New study out of the UK makes a strong case for vigorous exercise if and when you can do it. Now, researchers determined that even little bursts of vigorous exercise can significantly reduce someone's risk of 8 different diseases: dementia, type 2 diabetes, fatty liver disease, chronic respiratory disease, chronic kidney disease, immune-mediated inflammatory diseases, major cardiovascular events, and atrial fibrillation. We're not talking about complicated training programs here. Just work with what you can into your everyday life. If you are breathless and unable to speak in complete sentences, then you've hit the mark. I'm Dr. Sanjay Gupta, helping you live a better life.

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You accidentally blew up. 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

Billy. 3 o'clock, all music hour. Keith Mitchell, 30 minutes away from a Florence Y'all's prize pack when we play the 103 of a kind game. Here's 38 Special.

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feeling when you think you've been working for hours and it's only been 17 minutes. 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

Extreme heat warning now extended into Friday night. It's 95 right now. Feels like 105. And you will not look wonderful tonight if you are spending it outside. You're going to be sweaty. Here's Eric Clapton.

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Just say, "Hey Google, open 103.5 WGRR."

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Time to play the 103 of a kind game. Got a Florence Y'all's prize pack for you. 4 tickets to the game of your choice and $20 in concessions. Ready for your 3? Here we go. Beaver, Maple Leaf, and Loon. They have what in common? Beaver, Maple Leaf, and Loon. 513-987-1035. Caller 5 will start with you on this Beatles Wednesday. Looking for some rain.

0: WGRR. Let's get a winner for the 103 of a kind game. Three things with something in common. Today it's Beaver, Maple Leaf, and Loon. And we've got Erica from Summerside. What you got, Erica?
1: Hi, is it they're all associated in emblems of Canada?
0: That is exactly the answer. You nailed it.
1: Yeah.
0: It is Canada Day, their version of or their Independence Day. And a little extra credit, which of those three symbols is on Canadian money?
1: The loon. The dollar is called the loonie.
0: You know you're Canada.
1: You betcha, eh?
0: Hey, I've got four tickets, eh? And $20. You pick the Florence Y'all's game, and we'll cover you, okay?
1: That's awesome. Thank you.
0: You are welcome. Great night of family fun. They've got a great kids zone. They got an outdoor lounge area for the grown-ups. Free parking. You can find out more at Florence.

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Chris Bon Jovi, 103.5 WGRR. 3 o'clock, all music hour. It's Keith Mitchell. Not much holding you up on the interstates this afternoon. Southbound 75 between Cooper and Galbraith. You got an accident with a that's been moved to the right shoulder. Southbound 75 at Ezra Charles, another accident on the right shoulder. And Reagan Highway eastbound at 71. You got an accident there. Otherwise, pretty good. Smooth sailing. Making it through this Wednesday afternoon.

Life is good with more of Cincinnati's greatest hits. I'm Keith Mitchell. I've got Bob Seger, U2, Journey on the way. Some more Beatles on Beatles Wednesday. Right now, it's a

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0: 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Who had the worst record in Major League Baseball in the month of June? Yes, you guessed it. Our Cincinnati Reds. 9-17. Eesh. After that hot start in April, just haven't been able to put it together. They had a lousy May and a lousy June. Well, we've turned the calendar. Will things change for the Reds? They're getting some players back. Hunter Green expected to start against the Orioles on Saturday. If I asked you who had the best record, you might say the Dodgers or the Brewers, maybe the Cubs. No, the Miami Marlins. They only lost 6 games. They went 20-6 in the month of June. Reds still looking for that first win against the Brewers this season. They are playing tonight in Milwaukee. A little later start, 8 o'clock, because the game's on ESPN. Although I have a feeling more people will be watching Team USA in the World Cup.
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14: A better life with Dr. Sanjay Gupta.
15: As someone who's been married nearly 25 years, I'll tell you, there's a lot of great things about having a spouse. And according to a new study out of the University of Miami Health System, marriage might even be linked to a lower risk of cancer. Why? Well, the researchers said people who are married are less likely to engage in risky behavior. They're more likely to get a nudge to go to regular preventive medicine appointments and screenings. And they have a partner to share the load of family obligations, household chores, and finances. No one is saying you should get married in the pursuit of better health. But if you are single, how can you build a strong support system to maybe get some of these same benefits? Do your own research, find out what's important, and then hold members of your squad accountable and let them hold you accountable as well. That can provide a lot of support. I'm Dr. Sanjay Gupta, helping you live a better life.
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1: Hot and humid conditions are continuing here through the middle parts of this week. Today, highs making it into the lower 90s, feeling like the triple digits because of this humidity continuing in the forecast. Unfortunately, this pattern continuing even through the end of the week, this extreme heat warning until Thursday evening with 90s continuing in the forecast. I'm WLWT meteorologist Adam Burnison on 103.5 WGRR.

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105 WGRR. Earlier today, a man and a woman made it all the way to the very top of the Empire State Building, all the way to the radio antenna to fly a banner. And I thought, oh, Taylor Swift and Travis Kelce got there. It wasn't them. These two folks were arrested. Going all the way up there. That's some chutzpah.

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0: as you too. 103.5 WGRR, Cincinnati's greatest hits. I'm Keith Mitchell. 442, 3 days away from celebrating the red, white, and blue 250th edition, 4th of July, and it all goes down with Madtree Red, White, and Blue Ash. We'll be there with WGRR. We're going to be, you'll find us kind of in where all the food areas and the misting tents, because we know how to play this way. We got a free concert. You got Switchfoot, your headliner. 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The Dow drops 14 points, closing at 52,305, a loss of 174 for the NASDAQ. 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
14: A better life with Dr. Sanjay Gupta.
15: When you need your body to perform, but some of your muscles are having trouble, other muscles can sometimes help compensate. This is a great thing short term, but long term it can lead to serious and even chronic aches and pains. So if you've got nagging stiffness or irritation somewhere, don't push through it. Try to figure out why it's happening and how you can correct it. Strength and conditioning specialist Dana Santa says performing exercises at a deliberate tempo makes it easier to notice when the wrong muscles are taking over, and also gives the intended muscles a chance to engage before that compensation kicks in. Dana suggests that starting with primary movement patterns such as squatting, hinging, pushing, pulling, rotating, and core can help make compensation easiest to identify and to address. I'm Dr. Sanjay Gupta, helping you live a better life.
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103.5 WGRR, great place to cool off in this extensive heat. How about Land of Illusions Aqua Adventures? Jim Day's got your tickets tomorrow morning, 6:42. The almost impossible question.

0: There's the Bengals. Manic Monday, 103.5 WGRR for your ride home. I'm Keith Mitchell. Getting out tonight, if you're in Delhi, they've got a concert in the park with the Bronson Arroyo Band playing. Starts at 7, goes till 9:30. Lion King in its final week at the Aronov Center, indoors, air-conditioned, of course. 7:30, it runs through Sunday. The World Cup watch party tonight, USA takes on Bosnia-Herzegovina at 8 o'clock, and the Banks has the World Cup Village watch party. And the big event sold out tonight, Noah Kahan, the Great Divide Tour at Great American Ballpark. And if you have, well, if you're going to it, or I've got maybe some family members headed down, you can bring water. You can bring two unopened plastic bottles of water into Great American Ballpark. Also, small coolers, 12 by 12 by 6 will be permitted. Personal fans, battery operated, are fine. Don't bring one with a cord. They don't have a plug for you to plug that in. It's got to be battery operated. There are 8 misting stations inside the ballpark. Take advantage of those. And if you are going to the concert, you don't feel well during it because of the heat, the TriHealth event medicine staff is on hand.
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11: A better life with Dr. Sanjay Gupta.
12: When we talk about how much exercise someone should get, current guidelines call for about 150 minutes of moderate intensity exercise or 75 minutes of vigorous intensity exercise every week. New study out of the UK makes a strong case for vigorous exercise if and when you can do it. Now, researchers determined that even little bursts of vigorous exercise can significantly reduce someone's risk of 8 different diseases: dementia, type 2 diabetes, fatty liver disease, chronic respiratory disease, chronic kidney disease, immune-mediated inflammatory diseases, major cardiovascular events, and atrial fibrillation. We're not talking about complicated training programs here. Just work with what you can into your everyday life. If you are breathless and unable to speak in complete sentences, then you've hit the mark. I'm Dr. Sanjay Gupta, helping you live a better life.
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1: Well, summer-like heat and humidity is staying in place. Another uncomfortably warm night tonight, clear with a low of 75. More hot sunshine in here on Thursday with those heat indices topping 100 again and a high of 92. I'm WLWT News 5, Chief Meteorologist Cover Robinson on 103.5 WGRR.

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0: Fireworks will wake you up if you're trying to sleep. Haven't had a whole lot of the rando fireworks yet, but it may just be because it's so hot out. There's been a few, but not as many as we've had in the past. You got the big fireworks celebration starting tomorrow night. There's one in Oxford. Oxford's Freedom Festival tomorrow night, 5 to 10:30. And then you got a bunch on Friday night. You got Fairfield, Florence, Green Township, Madera, Mason, Milford, Newport, all having their fireworks celebrations. And you got a big old party down at Sawyer Point in Yatman's Cove. It's the All-American Birthday Bash and Operation Thank You, thanking our military personnel from all the branches, Sawyer Point and Yatman's Cove. And that starts at 2 on Friday, goes until 10 o'clock. And we've got all the info on that event at WGRR.com.
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17: A better life with Dr. Sanjay Gupta.
18: When you need your body to perform, but some of your muscles are having trouble, other muscles can sometimes help compensate. This is a great thing short term, but long term it can lead to serious and even chronic aches and pains. So if you've got nagging stiffness or irritation somewhere, don't push through it. Try to figure out why it's happening and how you can correct it. Strength and conditioning specialist Dana Santis says, performing exercises at a deliberate tempo makes it easier to notice when the wrong muscles are taking over, and also gives the intended muscles a chance to engage before that compensation kicks in. Dana suggests that starting with primary movement patterns such as squatting, hinging, pushing, pulling, rotating, and core can help make compensation easiest to identify and to address. I'm Dr. Sanjay Gupta, helping you live a better life.
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You accidentally blew up. See you then on the Jim Day Show.

Cindy Lauper's time after time. It's Keith Mitchell loading up another hour of Cincinnati's greatest hits. I got Cher, Prince, and Elton on the way. Right now, it's ZZ Top.

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0: Turn back time. It's Cher. 103.5 WGRR. On your smart speaker, too, with Cincinnati's greatest hits. I'm Keith Mitchell. A little later start for your Red Legs tonight because they're on national TV. ESPN has the game Reds and Brewers up in Milwaukee, and the Reds desperately trying to find a way to win against the Brewers. They have lost all five games against the Brew Crew so far. They are 13.5 back in Milwaukee in the National League Central standing, six games under 500. And Andrew Abbott will take the mound tonight. He's pitched clutch in some games, so we'll see if he can get it done. They go at 8 o'clock.
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6: A Better Life with Dr. Sanjay Gupta.
7: When we talk about how much exercise someone should get, current guidelines call for about 150 minutes of moderate intensity exercise or 75 minutes of vigorous intensity exercise every week. New study out of the UK makes a strong case for vigorous exercise if and when you can do it. Now, researchers determined that even little bursts of vigorous exercise can significantly reduce someone's risk of eight different diseases: dementia, type 2 diabetes, fatty liver disease, chronic respiratory disease, chronic kidney disease, immune-mediated inflammatory diseases, major cardiovascular events, and atrial fibrillation. We're not talking about complicated training programs here. Just work with what you can into your everyday life. If you are breathless and unable to speak in complete sentences, then you've hit the mark. I'm Dr. Sanjay Gupta, helping you live a better life.
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mighty long time, but I'm here to tell you, there's something else. The afterworld. A world of never-ending happiness. You can always see the sun. 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

0: Penny Lane, 103.5 WGRR. It's Keith Mitchell, Cincinnati's greatest hits on this Beatles Wednesday. Beatles every hour till midnight tonight. This day in Beatles history, July the 1st in 64, John Lennon spent £20,000 to buy a house in Surrey, England. And in 65, Beatles 6, certified gold in the U.S. 67, the Beatles' Sgt. Pepper's Lonely Hearts Club Band was number one in the U.S. This day in 1969, John Lennon and Yoko Ono involved in a car crash in Scotland. Both needed stitches. And 50 years ago today, Paul McCartney purchased Buddy Holly's music catalog.
1: Well, yeah, and we love Buddy. 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
10: 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That's according to the Senior Vice President of Research and Scientific Affairs at the National Sleep Foundation. 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Most experts will recommend a room temperature of 60 to 67 degrees Fahrenheit. 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I'm Dr. Sanjay Gupta, helping you live a better life.
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0: Paris Elton, 103.5 WGRR, Cincinnati's greatest hits, 70s at 7 on the way. And a little light on concerts this week, although you do have a sold-out Noah Kahan show at Great American Ballpark tonight. But you got the legend Bob Dylan at the PNC Pavilion at Riverbend next Friday, the 10th. John Mellencamp on July 19th at Riverbend with his Dancing Words Greatest Hits Tour. Later on this summer, Chicago and Styx Windy City Tour. And Rod Stewart at Riverbend on August 9th. 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
15: I don't know about you, but my social media feeds are flooded with lotions and potions and gadgets, all promising to unlock different components of longevity. But if you log off, take a step back from all the hype, you'll find that the actual keys to a longer, healthier life are hiding in plain sight. There are four of them. Number one, nutrition. The Mediterranean diet really is the gold standard. Number two, exercise. You should be getting 150 minutes of moderate intensity exercise or 75 minutes of vigorous intensity exercise every week, plus strength training and stretching. Number three, sleep. Sleep is when your body and your brain repair themselves. You should be getting 7 to 9 hours a night. And finally, number four, often gets forgotten, socialization. It's not a bonus. It's a necessity for a healthy life, finding a sense of community, purpose, and belonging. I'm Dr. Sanjay Gupta, helping you live a better life.

True story, spent $7 on it. It became a $2,000 deck repair. 7:43 tomorrow. Come clean on the most expensive thing you accidentally blew up. See you then on the Jim Day Show.

0: the decade that gave us disco, Watergate, The Godfather, Leisure Suit, The Big Red Machine, and some of the greatest music of all time. It's the 70s at 7 on 103.5 WGRI.
1: The 70s at 7. And on the way, I've got some great 70s songs on the way from, well, of course, Beatles for the Beatles Wednesday. Sweet. And Rod Stewart. But first, here's Blondie, and one way or another, from 1978 on the 70s at 7.

103.5 WGRR. In the 70s at 7. He'll be here August 9th along with Richard Marx at Riverbend Music Center. From 1972, here's Rod Stewart.

0: 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There's Earth, Wind, and Fire in September. 7:13, I'm Danny Earls, and in World Cup soccer, the United States takes on Bosnia at Levi's Stadium in Santa Clara, California tonight. You can catch the game 8 o'clock. It will be on Fox. Go USA. Got your forecast coming up in just a matter of, I guess you could say, minutes. Also got Billy Joel and lots of other stuff coming your way.
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7: If I were to ask you what makes for a good night's sleep, you'd probably say a dark, quiet room, not too many things on your mind. 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That's according to the Senior Vice President of Research and Scientific Affairs at the National Sleep Foundation. We often hear about lights and screens and stress, but even modest changes in temperature and airflow can influence both how quickly you fall asleep and how deeply you stay asleep. 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
1: For meteorologist Kevin Robinson with WLWT News 5 certified most accurate forecast, there's an extreme heat warming warning in effect until 8 o'clock tomorrow night. For tonight, partly cloudy, low 75, partly cloudy with a high of 92 tomorrow. The heat indexes will be anywhere from 100 to 106. So keep your body hydrated and stay in the shade or inside, all right? For tomorrow night, partly cloudy, low 75. And Friday, partly cloudy, hot, and a slight chance of a pop-up storm with a high of 87. Right now, it's sunny and 92. The heat index makes it feel like it's 101. Here's Billy Joel and Only the Good Die Young on Cincinnati's Greatest Hits on the 70s at 7.

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0: 103.5 WGRR, Cincinnati's greatest hits on the 70s at 7 from 1973. There's the Rolling Stones and Angie. 744, I'm Danny Earls, and you've heard about it. 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
5: A better life with Dr. Sanjay Gupta.
6: I'm feeling lucky to have my college-age kids home with me for a few weeks this summer. And one of the things I know we're going to be talking about, AI. I've started to use it more often at the hospital to get fresh takes on patient problems that I'm trying to solve. And for my girls, well, I know that they are navigating college now with these new powerful tools. Something, frankly, that you and I couldn't have even imagined when we were in school. But while it may be tempting to outsource your studying and your work to these large language models, I beg you not to. And that's because AI chatbots tend to reproduce what researchers call weird viewpoints. That's an acronym: Western, Educated, Industrialized, Rich, and Democratic. Look, AI isn't going away, and admittedly, it can be a really powerful tool, but you don't want it doing your thinking for you. I'm Dr. Sanjay Gupta, helping you live a better life.
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Here we go. And on the way, I've got Journey, I've got Whitesnake, but right now, here's Queen.